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0: So Miranda Lambert is going back to her Texas roots to celebrate her new album, Crisco. She'll play a special album release party at Billy Bob's in Texas, August the 6th. Miranda says the legendary Honky Tonk and his rhinestone saddle actually helped inspire the album's country disco sound. Brantley Gilbert says his new collaboration with Jelly Roll, Begging for Change, was inspired by Jelly unexpectedly running into an old classmate who was homeless. Gilbert calls the song the album's ace up our sleeve and hopes that he can help people going through their own rock bottom. And lastly, Russell Dickerson got a little closer to the crowd than he planned in Ohio over the weekend. He jumped onto a speaker during the song She Likes It, and, well, the speaker wobbled, and Russell went straight down into the pit. He popped back up, kept singing, and asked fans to post a video, and oh, did they ever. Dignity is temporary, but content is forever.
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0: I hope your Monday hasn't been too much of a Monday. Thank you for spending some time with us. My name's Dave. Got Dustin Lynch and Patti Loveless on the way shortly. Right now, Mark Wills.

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I said almost, Mama. 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

0: I wonder if anyone's ever named their kid Chevrolet. The reason I ask this is I was reading about how some countries have laws against certain baby names. Like, for instance, you can't name your kid IKEA in Australia, which seems fair because, well, nobody wants to spend 18 years trying to figure out how to put your kid together.
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0: Somebody there you can't see. It's Ronnie Millsap, A Stranger in My House, George Strait, coming up in a few.
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0: Hey, thanks for listening. Let's get into some good news. Sometimes all it takes is one person who believes in you. Dallas de Souza came to America from Brazil when he was only 13 after his family fled violence back home. As a teenager, he got a job at Wendy's and eventually considered leaving for construction because he needed more money. But his bosses made him an offer. Stay here and we'll help you go to college. They quietly set aside money for every hour he worked and eventually paid for 3 years of community college. He earned straight A's and became student body president. And now he's been accepted to Yale on a full scholarship. He's planning on studying political science and eventually wants to become a lawyer. He says he's living proof that sometimes all it takes is somebody believing in you. And somewhere on Cape Cod, a couple of Wendy's owners proved that investing in your employees can mean a whole lot more than giving someone a paycheck.
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0: She's just so good. Love it. Winona, no one else on earth. Okay, good, and limbered up, and I'll be ready because we're going to do the shake. Neil McCoy on the way to Few. Hang on.
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So, looking ahead a bit, we got Little Big Town on the way in a few minutes. Aaron Tibben coming up shortly. Plus, we're going to jump into our history lesson for this evening, coming up in less than 10 minutes.

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0: Well, here we are on August 10th. Time to get into our history lesson for this evening. It was on this day back in 1821, Missouri became the 24th state. On this date in 1846, Congress chartered the Smithsonian Institute. It was named in honor of the English scientist Joseph Smithsonian, donated $500,000 to make it possible. On this date in 1977, postal employee David Berkowitz was arrested in Yonkers, New York, accused of being the son of Sam. On this date in 2002, Nicolas Cage married Lisa Marie Presley. They filed for divorce by Thanksgiving of that year. And lastly, on this date in 2008, Shaft composer Isaac Hayes passed away at the age of 65. So there you go. That's your history lesson for this evening, August 10th.
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0: 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Thanks for hanging out with us. We appreciate it. Scotty McCreary on the way. Vince Gill on the way. Here comes Garth.

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0: Okay, this is going to sound crazy, but according to experts, it works. 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Not kidding. Think about it. 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So there you go. Stay awake. 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

0: He sits patiently. That's a classic right there. Love it. It's Full Hearted Memory, George Strait. Sit tight, Alan Jackson coming up.
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a Monday night together. Lots of folks have sung this song. You see, you got a Linda Ronstadt who did it originally, then of course the Eagles, and then off the tribute to the Eagles album in the mid-90s, Clint Black and his take on Desperado.

0: So 6% of young workers have accidentally called their boss mom or dad. 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Have you done that? You know, I think this is just a good clue on how comfortable we become at working from home.
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0: 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Some things need to be kept in. Some things need to be kept out. What better way to keep things where they're supposed to be than with one of our fences?
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0: So here's a headline I never thought I would read out loud, but we're going to do it. 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I guess it's hard to meet somebody at a bar when you're at home arguing with someone on a headset.
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0: I'll be honest, I'm a little older now. I can't sing that song with as much breath as I used to. I wonder if Garfield's the same. Calling Baton Rouge. Sit tight. Tracy Lawrence running behind on the way. Hang on.
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Hope you're having a great night. Thanks for hanging out with us. This is Dave. Got Morgan Wallen on the way. Patty Loveless coming up in a few. Plus, going to jump into what's trending with, in case you missed it, coming up in less than 10. Right now, Blake.

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Yeah,

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0: So Miranda Lambert is going back to her Texas roots to celebrate her new album, Crisco. She'll play a special album release party at Billy Bob's in Texas, August the 6th. Miranda says the legendary Honky Tonk and his rhinestone saddle actually helped inspire the album's country disco sound. Brantley Gilbert says his new collaboration with Jelly Roll, Begging for Change, was inspired by Jelly unexpectedly running into an old classmate who was homeless. Gilbert calls the song the album's ace up our sleeve and hopes that he can help people going through their own rock bottom. And lastly, Russell Dickerson got a little closer to the crowd than he planned in Ohio over the weekend. He jumped onto a speaker during the song She Likes It, and, well, the speaker wobbled, and Russell went straight down into the pit. He popped back up, kept singing, and asked fans to post a video, and oh, did they ever. Dignity is temporary, but content is forever.
1: In case you missed it.
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1: Alan Jackson, one of those legends who has a catalog so vast I can't just pick out one favorite song, but this one's toward the top of the list. It's Here in the Real World.

0: Thanks for listening. Let's get into some good news. Sometimes all it takes is one person who believes in you. Dallas de Souza came to America from Brazil when he was only 13 after his family fled violence back home. As a teenager, he got a job at Wendy's and eventually considered leaving for construction because he needed more money. But his bosses made him an offer. Stay here and we'll help you go to college. They quietly set aside money for every hour he worked and eventually paid for 3 years of community college. He earned straight A's and became student body president. And now he's been accepted to Yale on a full scholarship. He's planning on studying political science and eventually wants to become a lawyer. He says he's living proof that sometimes all it takes is somebody believing in you. And somewhere on Cape Cod, a couple of Wendy's owners proved that investing in your employees can mean a whole lot more than giving someone a paycheck.
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Gotta sing along with that one, don't you? It's Ronnie Millsap, Smoky Mountain Rain. I know Jack Womack singing along out there in the hallway. I see him kind of walking around. He's getting ready to come in here in the next few minutes, and I keep it company. He's got good music, too. Colin Ray on the way next.

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We've always got a better mix of your favorite country hits ready to go. It's Jack Womack. Miranda, bringing the heavy artillery. That's right, she's got that gunpowder lid. Better watch it. Sawyer Brown coming up. He has got his exhibit at the Country Music Hall of Fame. Y'all ought to go see it now, between now and next August. Kenny Chesney and I.

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0: She released a Hardwired in late July. That is, in Horses and Divorces, and that's part of Crisco that's going to be released October 2nd, October 6th. If you happen to be by Billy Bob's in Fort Worth, well, I'd get your tickets now. She's going to be doing an album release party. Hey, it's Jack Wellback. I've got Dwight Yoakam on the way. And the most expensive cities for raising kids. Noticing that with back to school going on, I'll tell you what they are.
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So with back to school, you notice the cost of those kiddos, the 10 most expensive cities for raising a kid these days. Portland, Oregon, $32,000. Sacramento, California, in there at $33,000. Minneapolis, about the same. Hartford, Connecticut. San Diego, California, at $34,000. $705 per kid, an estimate. How about the top five? I've got them coming up along.

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0: The country hits that you know and love. The most expensive cities to raise a kid these days. Denver, Colorado in there at number 5, a little over $34,000. Seattle at number 4, San Jose at 41, and Boston, Massachusetts, 42. But the most expensive, San Francisco, a little over $43,000. Darius on the way along with George Strait with a dance tune.
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Your favorite country hits and more of a Morgan Wallens on The Problem. Eli Youngman going to tell us about that crazy girl right after this all-time favorite from Randy Travis.

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And it's playing right now on Huntsville's 93.3 Nash Icon. All the music that made country great, plus the best of today.

0: 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It's a cool story. 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Ingrid Anderson, Johnny Lee coming up.
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0: Well, she is back out touring. Ingrid Andress, she's coming up. Johnny Lee, and I got one from Dwight Yoakam. You know, he's going to be at the Ryman in November if you're going to be near Nashville. Right now, Garth.
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0: We have got all your favorite country hits. Well, the Campfire Classic S'mores, it being National S'mores Day, the first official s'mores recipe, the Girl Scout Handbook in 1927. But culinary historians think the dessert started much earlier. Over the years, the recipe has traveled from campfire to campfire until, well, it's the most popular fireside item. Well, it sounds like a good thing for tonight, doesn't it? Megan Maroney is on the way with Beautiful Things, along with Brooks and Dunn.
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Stick around for a while and hear the difference. 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

0: We're still line dancing to that song all those years later. Did you hear what's making a comeback? Typewriters making a comeback in this fast-paced digital world. Yeah, the old machines finding a new audience of young people, old poets, and typewriter enthusiasts, as well as tourists around the globe. Hey, it's Well Back. I've got Lady A just ahead along with Vince Gill.
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A big celebration for Tucker Wetmore and his third number one this week in Music City for Brunette. My name's Jack. I've got Trace Atkins on the way, Blake Shelton, and a meteor shower you are not going to want to miss. Why this year's is a little bit different, right?

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1: Your favorite country hits. Enjoy this before it's gone. The Perseid meteor shower. The best time to watch is going to be overnight Wednesday through Thursday when a new moon offers darker signs. Also on August 12th. Yeah, did you hear about this? The parade of planets, right? Jupiter, Mercury, Mars, Uranus, Saturn, and Neptune appearing in the morning sky before sunrise. And you're probably going to need a telescope to see all of them. Happy viewing. Now, trying to function the rest of the day after getting up at that time? Well, you're on your own there now. Carrie Underwood's coming your way with All America Girl and one from Toby.
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0: Your favorite country hits and more of them. Taylor Farms recalling jalapenos after a salmonella risk. All the major grocery retailers are included in the recall. So heads up on that. Diamond Rio's going to love a little stronger, and I got one from Hank Jr. on the way.
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0: A recording session that went well into the wee hours. I think it was about 2:15, and all the musicians said that by the end of this session, they were getting somewhat upset and finally told the producers, Norman and Beckett, that they were going to do it just one more take, and that would be it, do or die. And that was the take, supposedly, that they used, the one we just heard. Colin Ray is coming up along with Kenny Chesney. He's got a new album out next month. We'll hear Beer in Mexico just ahead.
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0: Your favorite country hits, and a lot of you preparing meals now that school is back in full force. A lot of spots, 432 hours a year. That is how much time parents spend preparing meals. That works out to about 12 hours a week. Now, that does include 3 hours of planning meals, 3 hours grocery shopping, 2 hours making school lunches, and another 4 hours cooking on average. 71% of parents say their kids are picky eaters, and it takes even longer to modify all those special orders. Sound like your house? Dustin Lynch on the way with Good Girl, and I got one from Faith Hill.
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We're always bringing more of the country hits that you know and love. Jack Womack playing them for you. Alan Jackson, Tall, Tall Trees. And an all-time favorite from Restless Heart you won't want to miss. Faith Hill's here.

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0: Your favorite country hits and more of them. Well, I got two Georgia guys back-to-back that have about the same amount of number ones. I think Alan's got a couple more in one category, and then Jason has got him tied or beat by one, if I have my numbers right here. Anyhow, the one to help him do that, a song that Jason said, a guy, the character in the song, literally pleading with his own heart to keep a secret. That's right. Don't tell on me. And Jason's on the way along with Toby.
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0: your favorite country hits, and I have got more of them. Jack Womack playing them for you. Well, Club Black has got a lot of memorabilia from the movie Maverick in his exhibit at the Country Music Hall of Fame, The Hard Way on Purpose. 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

0: some crazy state laws that are actually on the books. In Montana, you can't have a sheep in your bathtub. Nebraska, it's illegal to marry a non-human. Nevada, illegal to ride a camel on the highway, keeping with that theme. And New Hampshire, no crossing state lines with a live moose in your car, all right? And New Mexico, it's illegal for a woman to appear unshaven in public. New York, illegal to walk around with an ice cream cone in your back pocket. And it's illegal to sing off key in North Carolina. It's kind of fun. I'll find you some more. Brooks and Dunn and Brian White on the way.
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1: Your favorite country hits and more of them. Brooks and Dunn to take us down that red dirt road. Shania Twain's coming up. Hey, it is Jack Welback keeping you company, along with Brian Wyatt.

0: Having some fun with some crazy laws across this great land of ours. In Missouri, no driving with an uncaged bear in the car. North Dakota, no dancing with your shoes on at a bar. Ohio, you can't get a fish drunk. No. Oklahoma, illegal to read a comic book while driving. Oregon, no setting up a haunted house unless it's registered with the state. Now, that one might get a few people in Oregon here in the next month or so. I've got Travis Tritt on the way. A little T-R-O-U-B-L-E. One from Bo Cephas you won't want to miss.
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0: Your favorite country hits and more of them. Well, she moved a lot as a kid, including living 2 years overseas in Japan. Mary Chapin Carpenter originally got into songwriting as kind of therapy, and luckily she was able to get some songs written that you and I would want to hear, like the one I've got coming up, Passion of Kisses. We'll hear from Mary Chapin along with Jason Aldean.
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Kenny Chesney, living in fast forward. Good morning, Craig Vaughn with you in the studio on your Tuesday, getting you up, getting you going. Here's Tracy Byrd, Keeper of the Stars.

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0: Cody Johnson and Carrie Underwood, I'm going to love you. Good morning, Craig Vaughn with you in the studio. And, well, it's back to school time, isn't it? According to a new report, during the school year, parents spend a total of 432 hours on meal planning and preparation. Meal planning. 432 hours. On average, 3 hours per week meal planning, 3 hours per week grocery shopping, 2 hours per week packing school lunches, and 4 hours per week cooking on average. That adds up to about 12 hours a week across 36 weeks of the school year. Comes up to 432 hours. Wow. When it comes to school lunches, the biggest hurdles are finding foods that their kids will eat, keeping lunches interesting, and avoiding food waste. One thing I wish I would have done when I was raising my son is dropped an occasional note in that lunch bag, just telling him proud of him or doing a good job or something along those lines. I found that out later on. I'm like, oh, that would have been a good idea. I wish I'd have read that when I was younger.
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1: Well, good Tuesday morning to you. Craig Vaughn with you in the studio, getting you up and getting you moving on a Tuesday. Here's Alan Jackson, Chattahoochee.

0: There's Lone Star, and what about now? Well, a 10-year-old boy from Maryland turned a homemade cake into a $15,000 prize. 10-year-old with 15 grand. Wow. He won it at his local fair. His name is Herbie Martin IV, and he stayed up until 2 a.m. perfecting his lemon blueberry buttercream cake, which just sounds delicious. He even remade it after the first batch didn't turn out right. How about these parents are patient, that's for sure, up to 2 a.m. He's glad he did it all, though, because Herbie's cake won it all. Altogether, the cake auction raised more than $100,000. That sounds good, though, doesn't it? Lemon blueberry buttercream cake?
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0: Tim McGraw, just to see you smile. Well, a former Wendy's manager in Cape Cod is headed to Yale University on a full scholarship after the owners helped fund his community college education. Pretty cool story. His name is Talis. I think that's how you say his first name. Talis Winner D'Souza. He was working as a shift manager in high school when his bosses promised to help him attend college if he stayed with the company. They gave him 3 years of community college tuition. Pretty cool. He went on to earn top grades, serve as the student body president, and successfully transfer into Yale, which only accepts a very small percentage of transfer applications. How about that? That's pretty cool. Congratulations, dude. And big props to Wendy's there, the owners who gave him that opportunity. Pretty neat.
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she's doing all right with that song, don't you think? Ella Langley, She's in Texas. What has been number one for like 4 months now or something like that? Crazy. Craig Vaughn with you in the studio on your Tuesday morning, getting you up, getting you moving. Here's Keith Urban, Somebody Like You.

0: Toby Keith and My List. Well, Violet Hensley, also known as the Whitland Fiddler, passed away on Friday. She was 109 years old. She made fiddles and performed for decades at Missouri's Silver Dollar City theme park and even appeared on the Beverly Hillbillies. Violet made her Grand Ole Opry debut in 2016 when she was 99 years old. Rest in peace, 109. I mean, what an amazing life to live to 109. The things she must have seen.
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0: Well, good Tuesday morning to you. Craig Vaughn with you in the studio. Hopefully we got you up and gotten you moving by now. Here's Sarah Evans, No Place That Far.

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0: 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There's George Burge. It won't be long. Craig Vaughn with you in the studio on your Tuesday morning. Martina McBride, George Strait, and more on the way next. 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

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All the music that made country great and the best of today.

Or not to sing along to George Strait and All My Exes Live in Texas. Well, how many times you stood at the airport and security and you're checking all your little bottles and you're dumping stuff out so you can refill it right after you get through, all that kind of stuff. You're not going to like hearing this. A security expert from Harvard says the liquid rule that travelers have dealt with for nearly 20 years is basically security theater. Here's how he put it. If I walk through the airport security with a gun and they find it, they ruin my day. If I walk through security with a bottle of liquid and they find it, they just throw it in the trash and let me through. Here's something so dangerous that you can't take it on the airplane, yet so safe that the officers will throw it in the trash right there next to them. I never really thought about it like that, but that is so funny. The liquid rule was introduced in 2006 after a plot involving liquid explosives, but many airports are now dropping the restriction as the new

0: scanner technology rolls out. Here's hoping that someday your shampoo can finally travel stress-free.
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Carrie Underwood and Something in the Water. Good Tuesday morning to you. Craig Vaughn in the studio with Clay Walker. Dreaming with my eyes wide open.

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0: Jordan Davis, and I Ain't Saying. Well, Kenny Chesney is releasing an album on September 25th called Silver Sands Marina, and it includes a new duet with Megan Maroney that she actually helped make happen. The song is called It Just Got Weird, and Kenny was holding on to it for about 5 years. When Megan heard that Kenny was finally going to use it, she gave him a call and, quote, damn near insisted on being on it. Kenny said, quote, I knew she would attack the song the way I wanted it. Sometimes when Megan sings, she sounds like she's been up all night in a great way. Her voice is perfect for the emotion and the angst of that song, because there is, like I said, a moment where you just know that it's over. No matter how old you are, you know. The song is about a turning point in a relationship and realizing it's over.
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0: Going back to the summer of 1995, it became his third number one hit. 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I like it. I love it.

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0: There's Faith Hill with Wild One. A 32-year-old man in Florida named Samuel Lackey was arrested after he broke into a JetBlue Airbus A320 while it was grounded in Fort Lauderdale. Oh, yeah. I probably didn't need to tell you. He didn't break into the plane while it was in the air. It was in Fort Lauderdale for maintenance. He didn't have a boarding pass or anything. The plane wasn't in service. He just climbed a fence where the plane was being worked on, snuck onto the plane. He climbed up the steps, entered through an unlocked rear door, and yeah, it was all caught on camera. These days, everything is caught on camera. Don't do it. When the police found him, he was sleeping on the plane. It's unclear why he broke into the plane, unless he really did just want to take a nap. He was charged with unarmed burglary, criminal mischief, and interrupting or impairing critical infrastructure. I didn't know that was a thing. His total bond was set at $10,000.
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0: Garth Brooks, Two of a Kind, Working on a Full House. Good morning, Craig Baum with you in the studio. And there's a viral TikTok where a couple shows how a Shake Shack appears to charge more for menu items if you decide not to tip. In the video, a couple orders on their own from a kiosk. Three shakes. They range in price from $6 to $6.50, and they go to checkout, ask how much you want to tip. You know, 15%, 18%, 20%, you know that thing. No tip. They select no tip, and a pop-up appears that says, uh-oh, there's been a pricing update to one or more of your cart items. They go back to the cart and see that all the shakes are now 50 cents more each. Naturally, people are fuming in the comments, but it also begs several questions. Are these updates directly related to tipping, and would it happen if they did tip? What if they would have just tipped like a dollar or even one penny? Was some kind of weird software glitch, or was it intentional? And if it's not legit, how could it be legal? Shake Shack has commented saying, quote, thank you for bringing this to our attention. This is not a Shake Shack policy. We're currently looking into it with our licensee. Huh, how about that? So this wasn't any standalone location, and the company is implying that the issue is an isolated problem. Some people have their doubts about Shake Shack not being aware of this happening, but others say they should get the benefit of the doubt. That's kind of crazy. Who doesn't ask you for a tip nowadays? I've heard that that's built into the software. Somebody told me one time at a register, they're like, sorry, it's not us. It's like literally built into the software. We can't make it say... We can't make it not ask you for a tip. So I don't think a lot of them feel, you know, like you diss them for not tipping. It's something built into the software, and it's always going to ask.
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Ella Langley and Be Her. Good morning. Craig Vaughn with you in the studio. Here's Brooks and Dunn on your Tuesday morning. Ain't nothing about you. Good morning.

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0: singing along. Luke Bryan, All My Friends Say. Craig Vaughn with you in the studio. Billy Strings was performing in Indiana on Thursday night when he was hit in the head by an object. Someone in the crowd threw what's believed to be a lighter. Billy was not having it. He didn't storm off, but he did say, quote, "Why the F would you throw something at me? Are your daddy parts really that small?" I'll just put it like that. So on Friday, at the Friday night show, he came out on stage wearing a hockey helmet. The helmet belonged to Indiana's minor league hockey team, the Indy Fuel. That's kind of funny. It's a great picture. Get on YouTube and find it. Billy wasn't taking any chances. You can find the video on YouTube of him walking out with a hockey mask on or a hockey helmet on. It's great.
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0: 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Craig Vaughn with you in the studio with Little Texas, What Might Have Been.

0: 93.3 Nash Icon with Morgan Wallen. 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

0: What a great song. There are the Judds with Grandpa. Craig Vaughn with you. Actually, Craig Vaughn getting out the door. I'm leaving. God bless you. Have a great rest of your Tuesday. I'll catch up with you again first thing tomorrow morning.
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0: Wilson Dell, Forever to Me on Huntsville's 93.3 Nash Icon. All the music that made country great, plus the best of today. I'm your girl, Sam. I am live and local with you on your Tuesday morning. A high of 93 today. Sunny this morning, but there is a chance of some thunderstorms moving in later on this afternoon. Coming up and playing in 10 minutes, some Dan and Shay, Toby Keith, Kane Brown, and Hank Williams Jr. All my rowdy friends are coming over tonight. 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

0: 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I am Sam I Am, and here we play the best and most country music from the 90s to now. Miranda Lambert announced on social media her next album, Crisco, is coming out October the 2nd. She's going to have an album release show a few days later on the 6th at the world's largest honky-tonk, and that is Billy Bob's, Texas. She said, when I was in studio recording Crisco, I kept picturing the rhinestone saddle at Billy Bob's. It's the perfect visual for a country disco album. Honky tonk with some extra rhinestones and shine. She's, some of her all-time favorite shows were at Billy Bob's, so she felt it was going to be the best place to bring everyone together, have a little fun, and live out the feeling of that album. Crisco, October the 2nd, coming out.
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the music that made country great, plus the best of today. I'm your girl, Sam. I am live and local with you on your Tuesday morning, a high of 93, partly cloudy skies throughout our day. Keith Urban, where the blacktop ends, here on Nash Icon.

0: Icon. I am Sam. I just saw something on Instagram for Carrie Underwood. She actually joins her worship team at her church. It's Rolling Hills Community Church in Tennessee. She pops up every once in a while. Last time she did it was at Easter, and a lot during the holidays. But it's kind of trending. Kind of going viral. She performed Hillsong's Worship, What a Beautiful Name. And I love that. I love that she still goes to her church and she still performs. And definitely go check that out on Carrie Underwood's Instagram. What a Beautiful Name.
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0: Jordan Davis playing here on Huntsville's 93.3 Nash Icon. I am Sam I Am. Thanks for hanging out with me on your Tuesday morning. Coming out the rest of this hour, Parmalee, some Travis Tritt, George Jones. He stopped loving her today. That's where my girl Joanne, who's in Vegas, who's not hearing this, but today is her birthday, so happy birthday. Luke Bryan, hunting, fishing, and loving every day with some Joe Diffie, Third Rock from the Sun. 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

You know, she came to see him one last time. 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And it kept running through my mind. This time, he's over her for good.

0: Better Life with Dr. Sanjay Gupta.
1: At one point or another, I'm willing to bet you've turned to an AI chatbot to ask about something that ails you. But here's something that might surprise you. Your doctor is probably using AI too. In fact, one company, Open Evidence, claims more than 100 million Americans were treated last year by a doctor using its platform. Sure enough, I've been using these tools myself at the hospital, along with many of my peers. We lean on them to keep up with the fire hose of new research, to draft notes, even to write arduous letters to insurance companies. Mostly it's a good thing. Frees us up to focus on you. But there are real concerns, especially with regards to your private health information. So I think the question is fair to ask. Are you using AI in my care? Has it been approved? And how do you make sure it's accurate? These are questions you can ask your doctor. I'm Dr. Sanjay Gupta, helping you live a better life.
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all the music that made country great, plus the best of today, right here on Huntsville's 93.3 Nash Icon. I'm your girl, Sam. I am live and local with you. Hope you're having a great Tuesday morning. A high of 93 today. Sunshine right now. Clouds moving in later on this afternoon. And a small chance of some thunderstorms later on today. John Michael Montgomery, I Swear, here on Nash Icon.

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0: 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I'm your girl, Sam I Am. Coming up and playing in 10 minutes, some Keith Anderson. How about Garth Brooks, Much Too Young? Jessica Andrews, Who I Am? And Russell's Heart, I'll Still Be Loving You. All playing here on Huntsville's 93.3 Nash Icon.
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0: You're listening to Huntsville's 93.3 Nash Icon. I hope you're having a wonderful Tuesday late morning. A high of 93 today with mostly sunshine this morning. Clouds moving in later on today with some possible thunderstorms later on this afternoon. Scotty McCreary opened up for Cody Johnson this past Saturday, and he brought a special guest on stage, his three-year-old little son, Avery. And he got to sing the last line of Cab in a Solo. Scotty then joked, quote, "It's bedtime, y'all," and then escorted his son off stage. He is the cutest little thing. He's like in these overall shorts, and he's got, you know, the ear protection on. But it's so cute. I want to play this for you. It's so cute.
1: Yeah, I'm taking Cab in a Solo.
0: And I love how the crowd went crazy. So, yeah, Scotty McCreary, you can check that out on TikTok.
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0: 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All the music that made country great plus the best of today. It's Toby Keith. I love this bar.
1: We got winners. We got losers. Chain smokers and boozers. And we got yuppies. 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We've got

0: Nashville's 93.3 Nash Icon, playing the best and most country music from the 90s to now. Hope you're having a great Tuesday afternoon. I feel it's lunchtime, so we should talk about food. Because why not? Did you know Jersey Mike's Subs has become the highest rated quick service restaurant in America, surpassing Chick-fil-A? And this is the first time in like over a decade. Scores are very close, though. The American Customer Satisfaction Index, a 2026 study, ranked Jersey Mike's with an 84 compared to Chick-fil-A's 83. Now, this index code looks at like freshness and food variety, value, and other factors. But despite Jersey Mike's rise, Chick-fil-A remains its status as the top brand in the chicken category. And there's other fast food chains that showed mixed results. Everything from KFC to Dairy Queen. There's a whole big old list. But Jersey Mike's surpassing Chick-fil-A in customer satisfaction? I want to know who are they ranking. Not that I'm a fan of either. I'm not giving one or the other, but my pleasure. Come on now.
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0: here on Huntsville's 93.3 Nash Icon. I am Sam. I am. Thank you so much for hanging out with me on your Tuesday afternoon. Don't forget, we might have some cloudy skies in some areas, but there are chances of thunderstorms, so I want you to be safe and weather aware. Coming up and playing the rest of this hour, some Cole Swindell, Tim McGraw, Eddie Rabbit, Driving My Life Away, Billy Currington, and some Patti Loveless, Blame It On Your Heart. All playing here on Huntsville's 93.3 Nash Icon.
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0: 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All the music that made country great, plus the best of today. It's Mark Chestnut. I'll think of something here on Nash Icon.
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0: All the music that made country great, plus the best of today on Huntsville's 93.3 Nash Icon. I'm your girl, Sam. I am live and local with you on your Tuesday afternoon, a high of 93 today. Cloudy skies moving in, but we do have a chance of some thunderstorms later on today, so just be weather aware. I am headed out for the afternoon. Mojo's Country Club is coming up next. Don't forget, today is a great day to have a great day, and I'll talk to you tomorrow morning at 9 a.m. here on Huntsville's 93.3 Nash Icon.
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0: 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We're playing all the music that made country great and the best of today. As a matter of fact, we've got a lot of great country music still to come, including songs from John Michael Montgomery, Kenny Chesney. 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

0: 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Welcome inside Mojo's Country Club and happy Tuesday afternoon. So tasteofcountry.com just ranked the top 13 country songs of the year so far, and here they are. Number one, not surprisingly, is Choosin' Texas by Ella Langley. Be Her, also Ella Langley, comes in at number two. Be By You, Luke Combs, is at three. I Can't Love You Anymore, Ella Langley and Morgan Wallen. Say So by Dan and Shay comes in at five. Dry Spell by Casey Musgraves. Phone, Keys, Wallet, Lainey Wilson and John Mayer. That comes in at seven. If I Don't Leave, I'm Gonna Stay, Carly Pierce featuring Riley Green. Then comes Boston by Stella Lefty. And number 10, MacArthur, which is by Hardy, Eric Church, Morgan Wallen, and Tim McGraw. That's at number 10. At number 11, Keeps Me Sane by Tyler Nance. Killing Me by Parker McCollum is 12. And finally, number 13, All My Exes, Lauren Elena featuring Chase Matthew. That is number 13.
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0: Luke Combs, Ain't No Love in Oklahoma. It's 93.3 Nash Icon, and you're inside Mojo's Country Club. Again, appreciate you joining me on this Tuesday afternoon. By the way, if you've got little ones, and I'm talking about really little ones, 6 weeks old all the way up to pre-K 4, you should get a hold of my friends at Little Valley Academy. This is such a great, great place, and they are committed to partnering with you for your child's early childhood education, spiritual growth, and also quality care. They do a fantastic job over there. They've been doing it for 39 years here in the Tennessee Valley, and they are very, very well educated. Every one of their educators there has went through an FBI background check, so you know your kids are going to be safe. And they are truly dedicated. The teachers there are truly dedicated to Christian education, and they've got a passion about helping young children thrive. They're going to do that with yours. So again, if you've got a child between 6 weeks old and all the way up to pre-K 4, get a hold of my friends at Little Valley Academy for more information. Now, you can call them 256-533-5117. 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And when you talk to them, tell them your buddy Mojo sent you.
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0: 93.3 Nash Icon, Garth Brooks right there. Papa loved Mama. Hey, you're inside Mojo's Country Club on this Tuesday, and got a lot of great things going on in the world of country music. Miranda Lambert's next album, Crisco, comes out October 2nd. Now, she's announced that she'll have an album release show a few days later on October 6th at the world's largest honky-tonk, Billy Bob's, Texas. She said, quote, "When I was in the studio recording Crisco, I kept picturing the rhinestone saddle at Billy Bob's. It's the perfect visual for a country disco album. Honky-tonk with some extra rhinestones and shine." She went on to say, "I've played some of my all-time favorite shows at Billy Bob's, and it felt like the best place to bring everyone together to have fun and live out the feeling of this album." Now, tickets are going to go on sale for Friday.
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0: 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You're inside Mojo's Country Club. 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On the way, we'll hear from Wynonna, Jason Aldean, George Strait, and, well, Kane Brown and Lose It is coming up next on Nash Icon.
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0: Justin Moore, this is my dirt. It's 93.3 Nash Icon, and you're inside Mojo's Country Club. So Carrie Underwood joined the worship team on Sunday at Rolling Hills Community Church in Tennessee. She performed Hillsong Worship's What a Beautiful Name. She's known to get behind the mic on occasion, like earlier this year on Easter and during the holidays, which is pretty cool. And I got to tell you, very special if you're sitting in that congregation.
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Hey, going down to the sun comes up.

day, Potts Farm was a place to go. 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Y'all ain't listening. Them old

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